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Though you treat me cruel, you hurt me, and you make me cry. But if you leave me, I will surely die.

0: Nettuno Bologna 1, sport e grandi classici.
1: Just a few weeks ago, a young man from Memphis, Tennessee, recorded a song on the Sun label. And in just a matter of a few weeks, that record has skyrocketed right up the charts. He's only 19 years old. He has a new, distinctive style.

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